Well, this is your show, folks. We're going to try to play and sing the things that you'd like to hear. What do you like, the new contemporary songs or the old ones or the fast ones or the slow ones? Speak up.

0: decisions I have made in my public life, I have always tried to do what was best for the nation. I have never been a quitter.
1: Rádió Mora. Helyi hírek, kultúra, sport.

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One shot, one opportunity. 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One moment.

0: money out of your music?
1: Money. I mean, what is how much is a lot of money to you?
0: Yeah, that's a good question. Have you made, say, millions of dollars?
1: No.
0: Are you a rich man?
1: What do you mean rich? What do you mean?
0: You have a lot of possessions, a lot of money in the bank.
1: Possession making.

Back with our guest tonight, Totenhosen from Dusseldorf, and the title of this I have no intention at all of trying to pronounce, but it translates as Play Me the Song of Death. It is over.